we bless your name, Lord. We bless your name, Lord. 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

0: Thank you, Lord. 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God will make a way. 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Come and move among us. I know you're able to provide for that financial situation. God is able to heal broken relationships tonight. To mend broken hearts. And heal any disease. 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Because nothing is too difficult for him. Nothing is too difficult for you, God. So we receive your provision right now. We receive your healing. Right now. Be healed in Jesus' name. Oh, we thank you. Oh, thank you, Lord. How we thank you for your presence that changes lives. Let your glory fall in this place.
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0: 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Mountains of Israel.
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inhabit the praises of your people. So you're here with us right now, Jesus. We thank you. Presence, we praise you.

0: wait for you, Lord. We wait for you, Lord. We ask you to forgive us for being in a hurry with our lives. We all lead such busy, busy lives. Forgive us for not giving you time. Because we know that our strength comes from waiting on you. So right now we take this moment to wait and receive your strength.
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0: How many can say tonight, Don, that's my prayer as well? I want to know him more. Yes, we do, Lord.
1: I have made
0: we want to know you more, and we want to be known by you.

0: 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We exalt you right now, God. Be magnified, O Lord. Right here, right now, God. Right here. Be enthroned on our praises tonight, God. 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And we declare by faith tonight that you are a God who can solve impossible situations. Your word tells us that nothing is too difficult for you tonight, God. Hallelujah. 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Be big. 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Be magnified right now, God. 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

0: We bless your name, Lord. 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We worship you, Lord. We worship you, Lord.
1: 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Por siempre.

0: Yes, he is. God is good. 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God is good. And all the time.
1: Él es grandioso.

0: love you, Lord. Those of you who have lost your desire to sing, I'm asking God to put that melody back in your heart tonight. Cause you to lift your voice and sing to Him, even though you don't understand. Praise Him tonight. You're good, Lord. You're good. And you're good all the time.
1: Música con mensaje lleno de amor.

right now in this place be magnified, Lord. 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We exalt you right now, God. Be magnified, O Lord. Right here, right now, God. Right here. Be enthroned on our praises tonight, God. We ask you to forgive us for making you too small. And we declare by faith tonight that you are a God who can solve impossible situations. Your word tells us that nothing is too difficult for you tonight, God. Hallelujah. So be God in our lives. Be big. Be magnified. Be magnified right now, God. We exalt you, God. Hallelujah. Hallelujah. 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

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Just say it quietly. God will make a way. Say it again. God will make a way. You see, it's a declaration of faith. If you can get those words out of your mouth tonight, say it again. God will make a way. So, Lord, we give you permission tonight. Come and move among us. I know you're able to provide for that financial situation. God is able to heal broken relationships tonight, to mend broken hearts, and heal any disease. Amen. Because nothing is too difficult for him. Nothing is too difficult for you, God. So we receive your provision right now. We receive your healing. Right now. Be healed in Jesus' name. Oh, we thank you, we thank you, we thank you, we thank you, we thank you. Oh, thank you, Lord. How we thank you for your presence that changes lives. Let your glory fall now.

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0: Psalm 24. 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

I want to introduce my dear friend and my brother, who I know shares this vision with me. 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

God. 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We exalt you right now, God. Be magnified, O Lord. Right here, right now, God. Right here. Be enthroned on our praises tonight, God. 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And we declare by faith tonight that you are a God who can solve impossible situations. 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Hallelujah. So be God in our lives. Be big. Be magnified. Be magnified right now, God. We exalt you, God. 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
0: God is good.
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0: God is good.

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1: Thank you, Lord.
0: 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So you're here with us right now.
1: Yes, Lord.
0: We thank you.
1: We thank you.
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